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That long intro. DJ Yad's feeling kind of comfortable. As we're always live here in the MRS studios.

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0: 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We've been doing this for a hot minute for now. 46 years on the airwaves. As we got started here on the west side of town. Började sända en gång i tiden på 91,1 MHz från Västvattentornet i Tensta. Way back in October 1980 now. Exactly, almost exactly 46 years ago. Nowadays we are broadcasting here from the Vällingby Towers. Numera kör vi härifrån höghusen i Vällingby på FM 90,5. 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
0: And you already know my name, peoples. My name is Big Dog DJ Jens, a.k.a. hashtag Chatbana Mångana. The Gucci boy DN's back. 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Back on the ones and twos on the mic. På mikrofonen as well. Exactly. 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Som Funk Masterflex, som Tim Westwood. DN's back presenting to y'all the as legendary as world famous Soul Underground show. It's hashtag keeping it slow since March 1996. Hashtag in new quality street music we trust. And towards the end of the show, hashtag 1996 and before. Yeah. Exactly.

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2: Yeah. You better believe it's your boy, Young Hov. 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
3: So an underground baby.
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2: You know what I'm saying? Always supported the music, man. It's all love right here. Jay-Z. We love y'all.
3: Please believe it.
0: Exactly, so Soul Underground Show with me, Jens, blasting off nothing but that upfront street rap and R&B, that hip-hop, dirty south, trap rap drill, sexy slow banging R&B, Jamaican dancehall, reggae bashment. And towards the end of the show these days, last 45 minutes approximately of the show, we take it back. Back to the Big Dog DN's roots in London, England, with the blues dance connoisseurs revival selection, analog selection, vinyl selection only, rare and expensive selection. All the old school R&B heads out there. Last 45 minutes, last hour, something like that, of the show. Between 5:30 and 6:30. And we're going, as per always, till 6:30 in the morning. Always Soul Underground Show live into every single Saturday. Every single early Sunday morning, I should say. Here on the MRS. On the west side of town, yeah. Stockholm. And as per always...

Exactly, peoples, as per always, we open up the Soul Underground show tonight inside the sounds of that MRS 90.5 FM, MRS.se, the Soul Underground show, Big Dog DJ Jens, yakcatchme.com, top 20 joints on the street. Exactly, the yakcatchme.com, top 20 joints on the street. The hottest new hip-hop, trap, rap, drill, dancehall and R&B, flavor for savor. Into Sunday now, October the 11th, 2026. Yeah, already into Sunday. Here in Sweden. The yakcatchme.com, top 20 joints on the street. Don't forget, as per always, peoples, if you want to cop all those joints, yeah, all those 20 joints, if you want to cop them, peep the Soul Underground DJN's web page for all the info. 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Or all you have to do is go to the main site, that's mrs.se, and just click on Soul Underground on the MRS red web menu to the left on your screen. Yeah, so it's mrs.se and mrs.se /Jens. For all the info, if you want to cop that music, yeah, don't forget to pitch them joints low. So you already know, peoples, this is the traditionally long graveyard shift intro, DJ's Soul Underground intro, as per always. Soon after 2 a.m. in the morning, Sunday morning, Swedish time, Central European summer time. As we head to Hala, had a few peoples there. First and foremost, me Jens, I want to holler at all the house DJs. Big shout out to all the house music and dance music DJs doing their thing before me Jens tonight here on the MRS on the earlier Saturday evening house party. All them DJs flawless in the mix, house in the tricks.

First up, gotta holla at the man like the DJ. Håkan Trouble. Håkan Trouble Anderson out of Stockholm, Sweden. Mixing it up, Full of Force on the Stomp Show earlier tonight between the hours of 7 and 9 p.m. Stomp, Full of Force, Håkan Trouble Anderson, mixing up the best. The best soulful garage and deep house, UK garage, stomping disco, boogie vibes. Trouble Anderson, between the hours of 7 and 9. And then right after Håkan Trouble, straight out of Lombardia, Tuscany, Italia, Italy, between the hours of 9 p.m. and 10 p.m. for 1 hour, we was in the mix with a man like the DJ, Daniele Soriani. That's DJ Daniele Soriani out of the Grooveless Records, DJ crew out of Italia, Italy. DJ Daniele Soriani mixing it up with the most exclusive house music and dance music tracks from the most exclusive clubs on Ibiza and Mykonos. Daniele Soriani, big shot. And then, as per always as well, right after, same procedures. As per always as well, right after the DJ Daniele Soriani. For 2 hours and 15 minutes, non-stop in the mix. From 10 p.m. till 12:15 a.m. tonight. We had a man like the DJ SGC, DJ SG set out of South Africa, Johannesburg, blasting it off. The DJ SGC, DJ SG set out of South Africa, Johannesburg, mixing it up flawless on the Nightshade session just before me, gents, tonight. Mixing up the best soulful house, deep jazzy garage, and black music. DJ SG set, big shot. Nightshade session was cray, as per always. Always making me feel, Jens, real comfortable as I warm up for the show around midnight. Each and every single Saturday night here in the MRS studios. And now it's the Soul Underground Show with me, Jens. Nothing but street rap, R&B, and dancehall reggae. Till 5:30 in the morning. And of course, as per always, you already know, peoples. As per always, we gotta holler at least some of all your listeners out there tuning in tonight and all through this past week, October the 5th till October the 11th, 2026. Shout out to all our listeners through the old school radio. Shout out till alla lyssnare i gammal radio här i Västerort på västra sidan stan, bara FM 90,5 MHz. 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Bara tuna in gammal radio 90,5. 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
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Hallet med on X, x.com/bigdogdjjens. All of the West Side salute. Also, of course, as per always, wanna holla at all our... It's too many to mention, really, but we wanna holla at least some of all our international listeners out there. Live now and all through this past week, like I said, October the 5th till October the 11th now, 2026. Shout out all of San Jose, California, USA, on the west coast of the United States of America. Tuning in, what's going on? Still on the late afternoon, early Saturday evening still. Saturday evening, the 10th of October, 2026, over there on the west coast of the US of A. Big shout out as well, all of Winchester, California, in Southern California, USA. Winchester, shoot it in. What else we got? Gotta check the Samsung screens. Kolla vår HP-dator där också. Getting hectic. Definitely wanna holler at all the listeners out of Missoula, Montana, in the US of A. What's going on? On the western part of the continent. Also want to holler at all the listeners smack in the middle of North America, smack in the middle of the US of A as well. In the state of Kansas, out there on the Cheney Reservoir, just west of Wichita, just making a big splash year after year after year. Tuning into us.
Appreciate the love, of course. Appreciate the support through all these years. Happy you still recognize Flava over there on that water, that Cheney Reservoir, Kansas. Big shout. Also want to holla at all of the Lone Star State again. Shout out all of Abilene, Texas, tuning in. Shout out all of the Souths, Dirty South with us. Shout out all of Nashville, Tennessee. Shout out all the listeners out of Fort Lauderdale in Florida. Shout out all the listeners out of Asheville, North Carolina. North Cagalac, tuning in. What's going down? On the East Coast as well, we want to holler at all of Orange, New Jersey. Again, bigging up all of the tri-state, New York, New Jersey, Connecticut. Shout out all of Orange, Jersey in the building. Love it. As well, you already know, people's in a completely different time zone. Completely different location on this round globe called planet Earth. Already way into Sunday daytime. We want to holler at all our listeners Sunday the 11th of October now. Daytime or late morning. All our listeners out of East Asia and all our Southeast Asian listeners. I want to give a shout out to all our faithful listeners out of the city of Shenzhou, Henan province in China. Appreciate it, all our Chinese fans. What else we got? Yeah, we got Makati City, the national capital region on the Philippines. Shout out to all the listeners in the Philippines. What's good? Also want to holler at all our Indian listeners, as per always. We got the capital, New Delhi. Delhi, India with us. You already know, peoples, yours truly, DNs. I'm vegan, so as per always, I want to holler at all the vegans out of India as well. Because veganism, it's really, really big in India, bigger than in any other country in the world. Shout out to all the vegans out there. Shout out to all our listeners in India, all our East Asian and Southeast Asian listeners. Already way into Sunday. Big up.

And you already know, peoples, the Soul Underground Show with me, Jeds. Each and every single Saturday night to early Sunday morning all year long. We do this show not only, but first and foremost for the street. So again, me, Jens, I want to holler at all the strippers in the city, Stockholm City. Keep stagging that dough, ladies. All them young female entrepreneurs in them gentlemen's clubs. Keep stacking. Again, shout out to all the pole dance studios in the city as well. Also, of course, want to holler at everyone behind bars again. Shout out everyone. All the correctional facilities. Shout out till alla som sitter till. Vi försöker bara få det att må lite bättre på lördag nätter här. Håll era huvuden högt. Shout out to everyone who got someone close spending time behind bars right now also. Don't give up. Shout till alla som har någon anhörig som sitter också. 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Gone but not forgotten. Shout till alla som inte är här längre. Ingen nämnd, ingen glömd.

0: Hey, peoples. Gotta keep it moving with the music now. As per always, we got the hashtag. Got the hashtag Gucci Boy R&B Top 20 coming up. The R&B rap. Dancehall, slow, flavor for saver. Gotta bring a bonus joint also. Soul Underground with the big dog DJ Jets. 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
1: Gucci Boy is in the building. Gucci Boy is in the building. Gucci Boy is in the
0: I huset som vanligt.
1: Gucci Boy is in the
0: live.
1: Gucci Boy is in the building. Gucci Boy is in the building.
0: Live and direct.
1: Gucci Boy is in building. Gucci Boy is in.
2: That boy Cash going crazy.
0: Tag legendary producers on this one.
2: That boy Cash going crazy.
0: Brand new heat. Yeah.
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2: Hardly surprised it. 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
2: Dropping bombs like funk master flicks. So we have to rep our own again on the R&B side of things as well. Back to the regular programming.

Sounds of the Lennox, they're back. 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

0: här till alla storväxta män där ute. 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

All the dancehall fans out of Canada, this one goes out to your try so on the track music. Consequence Music on the Emotional Support Riddim Sounds of the CG raw version, of course. It's the Canadian-Jamaican selection. Yeah. Shouts to Riddim's world.

Exakt. This one, it's another open relationship power play. 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
0: As we move. Outside of CG, inside of sounds of the Ripper Maddox, Ripper Maddox, alongside of Max Maddox. This one thing called Flawless.
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0: And again, it's the Soul Underground show turning into a reggae, predominantly reggae dancehall show. Streets wanna know. 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
0: Again, shout out to all of the Jamaicans out of Canada. This one's for you. Sounds of the Abiana. Shouts to Rhythms World for the promos, as per always, when it's our dancehall selection. Yeah.

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1: For my ladies. Yeah. Nice and sexy and slow on the one. Yeah. 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
1: The music just turns me on.
2: As we move. Remy Marth back for the second time on the show tonight. Here alongside Amelis. And it's Cold Spring Motel on this track. Shout out Hitmaker Distro. Millis himself for this one.
1: I love when

0: And it's not only the battle of the sexes on the Soul Underground show with me, Jads, here on the MRS late night Saturday. Early Sunday. We do play some joints for all the happy couples out there. This one of those. Sounds of the Millies featuring the Remy Ma. Thing called Say Yes. Or rather, Say Yeah.
1: She fly me up the country, really got me tripping.
0: For all the happy lovers out there.

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And repping all area codes of that quality street music, this one out of Melbourne, Australia. 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Love this one. It's that quality street music. 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
1: MRS 90.5. 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
2: My goodness.
3: Yeah. 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
1: Sounds like a talk it up.
0: Yo, Skelly. Them no know, so this how we start.
1: It's OJ Beats on these tracks. Puns Entertainment.
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1: Steel pan badness rhythm, yes.
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0: Yo, Skelly. Them no know, so this.
1: Shout out Skelly 12K. Shout out Jazzy.
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0: Outside the talk case, inside the sounds of the TJ. Thing called series. 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

0: Batil Ben Badness Rhythm Killing It. 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
1: 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One Chini Bad. 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That's a big bad. Miami Badness. Shit.
2: Gucci Boy is in the building. Gucci Boy is in the building. Gucci Boy is in.
0: Fortepan on the hood, sir.
2: Gucci Boy is in the building. Gucci Boy is Gucci in boy the building. Gucci Boy is in the
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1: Yo, buns. 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
0: And this one.
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0: Jazzy Skelly 12K and Toke together on this one. Together on this one. More rewinds than actually playing joints again. Sound system clash time. Yeah. On the Steam Pan Bandits rhythm.
1: Shut that shot.
0: So bananas.
1: No, Toke
0: so
1: then.
0: Bananas.
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0: I already told you people's a thousand times now on the show. There's a new generation out there taking over all of urban music 2026, and we love it. Old cats, you just got to move over. Get out the way. It's the new generation.
1: Yo, puns them. Big up the whole of the south side.
0: Exactly.
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0: And we said Trinidad. Pick up the whole of Santa Flora.
1: Again, shout out to all the pirate radio stations all over the state of Florida. Past and present, thanks for the inspiration.
0: Oh, Sawa. How we say it, chat now. What? I hit song that.
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Shout out Brady, shout out AMG for this one. Still heavy on this big baby Gucci banger. Thing called New You Were Trouble.

and Love the Sex is It Never Ends. Sunday mornings on the MRS. Nah. 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

0: way we keep it moving. 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
2: 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Stay with us. 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
0: Thank you, Bill.
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0: Scala meus. Gucci Boy R&B selection continues.

ABBA. Kontrollen fuckar ut. 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This is the fuck boy anthem. No, Jhené Aiko. Custom made for us, custom made. And it's fisticuffs alongside the fisticuffs.

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out, she bought you the building. Still. It's getting hectic here, getting hectic, yeah. And you already know, all you faithful late night Saturday, early Sunday morning listeners, as the clock is getting close to 4 a.m. now. You already know what this is. This is the late show break, as we have to holler at some more people's them. Graveyard shift break, early Sunday morning breaker. Big shout out to all the football supporters out there in the stands. Big things happening today. The derby, Hammarby-Djurgården. It's only 10 hours away, actually. Vi ska vara stolta över supporterkulturen vi har här i stan. 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En helt otrolig resa. So bigging up all the football supporters in the city, Stockholm City, whatever team you support. Trying to keep it neutral here. Also want to holler, as per always, me gents, I want to holler at all the vegans out there. Shout out to all the veganer there out there. You already know, yours truly, the Jens. I went vegan February 2015 now. Way over 11 years ago. And you already know, people's vegan is massively better for all the animals. You already know that. Massively better for ecology, the environment. We can now actually solve this climate crisis and really dangerous acidification of all our oceans if everyone turns, everyone switch, everyone on planet Earth switch to a vegan diet. So, and it's better for your own health, long-term health, longevity as well. So big shout out all the vegans out there. Wanna holla especially at my favorite vegan and politics YouTuber, podcaster and author, Mr. Aizel Mazard, a.k.a. Abalisiel. Love that you're playing it rough. Always love that. Yeah. Speaking of rough, if you want to talk politics, veganism, and just politics broadly. Om du inte är känslig, observera det. If you want to talk about things like that, follow me, Big Dog DNs, on X. I talk some sports, some urban music, of course, on there as well. Follow me on X, that's x.com/... Big Dog DJ Jensen. Also, don't forget my blog, yakcatchme.com. Primarily those days for my older shows, if you want to tune into that. Yakcatchme.com. Speaking of vegans, I want to holler at Ladylike.

Exactly. Getting switched up här. Lady Like Nina, of course. And everyone at Green Laces. Greenlaces.se, grymmaste vegan skoaffären, vegan shoe shop, best vegan shoe shop in the city, Stockholm City. At the top of that, Götgatan, Götgatsbacke. Kan också handla online förstås. Shout to Green Laces crew. Also wanna holla at the greatest, most legendary vegan restaurant in town, Hermans på Fjällgatan på Södermalm as well. Shout to Hermans. Again, bigging up my vegan bro Mike, of course. Also, during this late show break, you already know we have to holler at our music suppliers. Big, big shout outs. Everyone sending us music. Especially going out to our five main urban music suppliers on the show. Soul Underground show here on the MRS, Big Dog DJs, October 2026. And they are Digiwax Media in the NYC, New York City. And Digiwax is spelled with two X's. Shouts to Digiwax. Supplying us with this joint, for example, still spinning in the background. Genea Aiko, he belongs. Digiwax, salute, now serving urban DJs for way more than 15 years worldwide, so big, big shout out. 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Digiwax, New York City. And another excellent urban DJ record pool we want to holler at. 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It's the Vertigo crew. Out of the Lone Star State to Texas. 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It's the global music promotion, I told ya. So big, big shout out. Vertigo Mobile, big, big shout out. Vertigo.com. 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Lone Star State, baby. 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Vertigo.com. And another excellent urban DJ record pool 2026 we want to holler at is, of course, the long-standing as well MP3 Wax crew out of the ATL, Atlanta, Georgia. Home of that trap rap, that trap music that just took over hip-hop around 2003-2004 and just ran with it. Shout out MP3 Wax. And you already know peoples here on the Soul Underground show, Saturday nights, early Sunday mornings on the MRS with me, the Big Dog DJ Jens, here on the Soul Underground show. We're all about breaking new records, new artists. We don't play those same old boring joints you already heard 1,000 times before, a billion times before. Nah, we don't do that. Like these other whack radio stations and whack DJs out there. Nah. Here on the Soul Underground show, we're all about breaking new records. We officially break records. So big, big shout out. MP3wax.com. MP3wax.com. That Megan Thee Stallion joint we premiered on the show earlier tonight, that was from MP3 Wax. So big shout out MP3 Wax. We break records. X amount of shout out goes out as well, of course, to our two main vinyl suppliers on the show. And they are Juno Records out of London, England. Europe's leading
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And Juno is spelled J-U-N-O. 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

0: Okay, peoples, we gotta hurry up here. We got some dope, more dope music coming up, both new and old, so gotta hurry up with this late show break. Before we continue with the hashtag Gucci Boy R&B selection, this Sunday morning, 11th of October, 2026. We just got some honorary music supplier mentions as well, and they go out to Atlantic Records in the US of A. Big, big shout out, the legendary Atlantic. Appreciate the support. Also want to holler at the excellent vinyl record shop getondown.com in the US of A as well. 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Big, big shout out, hhv.de, hhv.de, Berlin, Germany. As well, again, we want to holler. Been bigging them up multiple times tonight because we've been spinning so much dancehall reggae, so Bashment selection. So big, big shout out to Rhythms World Jamaica for that. Also want to holler at the excellent R&B site called RatedRnB.com. Yeah, big shout out to RatedRnB.com. Also again want to holler at my man Brady and everyone at AMG, the excellent independent new wave rap record company out of the US of A. Big shout out AMG. Also want to give a shout out to My Mixtapes on X. My Mixtapes spelled with a C at the end. A Z at the end, I should say. Shout out to My Mixtapes on X. Curating culture. Måste också skicka ut en shoutout förstås till grymmaste vinylaffären här i stan Stockholm, Bengans på Drottninggatan 20. Shout till Bengans. Also want to holler at the excellent mixtape site again, livemixtapes.com. Shout out to Traps and the Trunks, LMT Pro, all that good stuff. All that good stuff. Big, big shout out, livemixtapes.com. Almost single-handedly keeping mixtape culture alive. 2026, big, big shout out, livemixtapes.com. And finally, I want to holler at the 45 7-inch vinyl records dealer only, Long Tall Simon. Shout out Long Tall Simon. Okay, peoples, continuing with the music now. Before that, I just got some final shout out as well, and they go out to the company that are doing all our stickers. Shout till firman som gör att trycker alla våra stickers och klibbor som ni ser där ute på stan, både inne i stan och orten. 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Okay, peoples, gonna have to continue with the music now. Soul Underground goes on for another almost an hour and 20 minutes till 5:30 in the morning. Big dog in the building, stay with us.
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0: Måste repara igen för våran västra sida stad. Our own Westside Stockholm. Flera street rap and R&B. Sound to the Yassin, of course. Freshly signed to Atlantic Records USA. With Amir Bader, super producer Kaylin Payne, Gabriel Drew, and Little Sheet on this drag. Yassi, let's do it. Still heavy on this best friend's joy. MRS 90.5 Västerort.

0: Gucci boy is in the building. 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
1: Fortfarande huset förstås.
0: Gucci boy is Gucci in. Boy.
2: Yeah.
0: In building. The Gucci boy is
1: exactly.
0: In.
1: Exactly.
0: Gucci boy is in.
1: Gucci boy is in. 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
1: Back to the vinyl. Already know what this is. Sounds of the Chirac, Drilly Noise, one and only R&B diva, ladylike to Tink. Tink, exactly, ladylike Tink. Of her. On her own records labels, Winter's Diary and VD Records, alongside the Empire and Charlotte Juno Records UK as well for this one. On Canada pressed yellow marbled vinyl, the album is called Fuck Mary Kill. And this joint right here, thing called Bedrock, Tink alongside New Orleans rapper Rob 49. Let's do it. Final power plays to. Custom made for us early Sunday morning. Custom made.

0: things you tired of. 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
1: Fröken Winter's Diary, she's back.
0: Get back, enjoy the
1: things, but antique.

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1: Had a neat depunked for
0: this. This is 90.5. This is 90.5. This is 90.5. This is 90.5. This is 90.5.
1: Exactly.
0: 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This is 90.5. This is 90.5. This is 90.5. 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
1: 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Final test press.

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3: 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It's Nicki Minaj. 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At the end of the day, I am the baddest bitch in the game. Nicki Minaj. Nicki Minaj. Nicki Minaj. Nicki Minaj.
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0: Shouts to Summer House. Shouts till Bengans på Drottninggatan 20 i stan igen. Stockholm, Sweden. Sounds of our very own Sara Larsson. Together with Kelani here. Of her EU pressed limited edition golden yellow fuchsia double vinyl album Midnight Sun Girls True Trip. And it's the reimagined R&B remix. 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
1: Remix.
0: A thing called Blue Moon. Sara Larsson, hon låter så grym när hon gör R&B.

this one. Another one custom made for us. Sounds of the Young Blue. Shouts to Broke Genius MP3 Wax again for this one. It's Dimi Andich on this track. Young Blue off his crazy underrated new album, Blue Van Dross 4. And this track right here, joint right here, thing called I'm Down Bad. Another one custom made for the big dog DJ Jets. Custom made for the graveyard shift. Early Sunday morning.

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1: The music just turns me on.

my goodness. 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It's insane. Another new R&B joint custom made for us. We're new to the show anyway. With Khaled Rohaim. Khaled Rohaim alongside Orion Meshorer on this track. Shout to New Levels Virgin Music Group for this one. Ladylike Larissa Lambert. Australia's one and only Larissa Lambert. Let's do it. Bad boy tune for it.

the underrated R&B singer selection. Shout out Killies out of the Twin Cities, Minneapolis, St. Paul, Minnesota. Here alongside the Luli. Another one custom made for us. On the graveyard ship. Klockan klättrar redan upp mot 05:00. 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
1: For the early Sunday morning ravers. Original meaning of ravers, yeah. From the year like 1994. 2 years before this show, the Soul Underground show got started here on EMRS. Sounds of the R&B, 1990s supergroup Jodeci, Casey and JoJo and them boys. Thing called Feen It. With super producer Devante Swing on this track. The 1996 and before selection. I told you. The early Sunday morning dance. Taking you back to my roots in London, England. Music may be predominantly American, but the DJ scene, the dance scene, chiefly a London, England thing, UK thing, UK thing.

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0: Yeah. Is the best baby.
1: Rare and expensive
0: baby.
1: Final selection.
0: Baby.

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back. From the year like 1984, 12 years before this show, the Soul Underground show with me, DJ Jens, got started here on the MRS. Sounds of the Paris, thing called I Choose You, with a man like Carl Davis, alongside Otis Leville, on this track. On the Kelly Arch Records label out of Chicago, Illinois. One of the all-time London two-step soul classics, yeah.

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Got to feel needed. For the late night dons, late night ravers. Shout out to all the pirate radio stations out of London, England. Past and present. Thanks for the inspiration.

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0: In the...
1: 12 minuter över 5 söndag morgon.
0: In...
1: Still getting cray.
0: Gucci boy is...
1: With exclusive vinyl selection.
0: Gucci boy is Gucci in boy the... Is Gucci in building. The Gucci boy is... Gucci boy is in the... Building. Gucci boy is in the... Building. Gucci boy is in the... Building. Gucci boy is in the... Building. Gucci boy is in boy is in building. Gucci boy is in boy is in building. Gucci boy is in boy is in building. Gucci boy is in boy is in building. Gucci boy.
1: My goodness.

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Sounds of the hard cover.

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0: DJ Gents, DJ Gents, DJ
1: Gents. And it's only one vinyl record left to spin tonight.
0: DJ DJ.
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0: DJ DJ DJ.

once again, it's important to understand. It's important to understand the context here. This is strictly a London, England thing. Yeah.

from the year like 1980. 16 years before this station. No, sorry, 16 years before this show, the Soul Underground show with me, Jens. Damn, I'm getting tired. From the year like 1980, 16 years before this show, the Soul Underground show got started. Sunday mornings here on the MRS. The same year that the station MRS got started. Here on the west side of town, Stockholm. On the Santic Records label. UK original yellow vinyl 12-inch reggae disco 45. With Leonard Shin on this track. Sounds of a lady like Carol Thompson. Thing called I'm So Sorry. For the early Sunday morning rate.

Now, there are some people who want to deny the reggae roots of this scene, but I don't like that, because that's a lie. Classic UK lovers rock.

0: Hey, peoples. Funny how time flies when you're having fun. Like Janet Jackson said way back in the day, also in the 1980s. Time for me, the big dog, to sign out this Sunday morning, 11th of October 2026. Here on the west side of town, Stockholm, Sweden. Don't forget, for all the info on the Soul Underground Show with me, Jads, peep the web page, radio web page, mrs.se/Jens. For me, more info on all the other radio shows here on the station, peep the website, the main site, mrs.se. Yeah. Soul Underground will be back next Saturday night to Sunday morning. Saturday night to Sunday morning, the 18th of October. Same place, same time. Don't forget, if you want to hear some more music and you're listening online, you can just continue to listen online through the webpage, mrs.se. All through the various, or through the various smartphone radio apps out there. Tune in, Radio Rec Plus, and so forth. Online, we will continue with more old school music. Some old school soul funk disco music from way back in the day. Yesteryear. Got the MRS Jams show coming up. Shout out Gagarin fan. Exactly, shout out Gagarin. If you're listening on the old school radio, I have to tell you here in Swedish. För er som lyssnar i gammal radion bara här på västra sidan, eller framförallt här på västra sidan stan, Västerort, Stockholm. Här ska du som vanligt direkt efter DNs på söndag morgon bli vetenskapsradio. 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Before we end here, we're going to tell you in Swedish, as I said. Exakt. 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So this is the Big Dog DN signing out now. Until next weekend. I'm out of here. Shout out to all you listeners and fans out there. Love ya. DN's is out. One.
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3: Can

You probably think you're pretty good at multitasking behind the wheel. I mean, you have to multitask to drive. So what's wrong with checking your phone? The thing is, your brain simply doesn't work for quick reply, affects your concentration, and makes you less able to react to hazards. If you use a mobile phone while driving, you're 4 times more likely to crash. Think.

0: up with you guys. 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You guys are the best.
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1: UK weather for Sunday. A chilly fine start, but isolated showers dying away to leave sunny spells. Becoming cloudier from the southwest with winds increasing ahead of rain later. Today's high 16 in London, 14 in Birmingham and 12 in Edinburgh.

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you're both on the same road. 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National Highways.

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1: UK weather for Sunday. A chilly fine start, but isolated showers dying away to leave sunny spells. Becoming cloudier from the southwest with winds increasing ahead of rain later. Today's high 16 in London, 14 in Birmingham and 12 in Edinburgh.

You probably think you're pretty good at multitasking behind the wheel. I mean, you have to multitask to drive. So what's wrong with checking your phone? The thing is, your brain simply doesn't work today. Even a quick for quick reply affects your concentration and makes you less able to react to hazards. If you use a mobile phone while driving, you're 4 times more likely to crash. Think.

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0: year in style with the Luxury Soul Weekender from Friday the 8th to Sunday the 10th of January 2027. Join the finest cast of DJs playing the very best in soul, rare groove, salsa, jazz funk, 80s boogie, old school anthems and so much more. And on the Saturday night, Marva King is supporting Lilo Thomas, and on Sunday you can see and hear Robert IM2MA Owens performing live. For more information about package bookings, which include dinner, bed and breakfast and full access to the weekend's events, call 01253 623 434. And for all access weekend passes, it's ticketline.co.uk or Soul Brother Records. And we'll see you from the 8th to the 10th of January.
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2: Hi, this is Ishmael Sings, and you're listening to one of the original Soul Boys, Rob Lynch. He's playing the best in soul, R&B, neo soul, and slow jams. So keep it locked.

is Juanita Wynn, and you're listening to one of the original Soul Boys, Rob Lynch, playing the best in soul, R&B, neo-soul, and slow jams. So keep

Starpoint Radio, good afternoon. That's a playing this track. I'm trying to think, there was... She did a Loose Ends.

0: that quiz off a DJ.
1: The waiting's over. The waiting's over.
0: I'm going to have to look that up now. That's going to really bother me for the rest of the afternoon. So I shall look that up and maybe come back to you. Just chilling this afternoon, taking it nice and easy for a Sunday. Busy week next week. Keeping the R&B, the swing, the soul feeling going until 4 o'clock. Of course, we've got the chart show coming up for this afternoon.

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that if you're responding to my post and I'm not responding, I do apologise. As soon as I get the opportunity to respond, I will do that. So no shout outs today, sadly. I would imagine I'm probably driving on the way home right now. Sadly, listening to my own show, probably. Unless Angela's told me to turn it off, of course. Fill up with my dulcet tones over the weekend.

0: We're proud to announce the next installment of Soulfez in Putney, London, on Saturday, 18th April, 2026. 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
1: You know, sometimes when I'm riding in my car and just thinking about the goodness of the Lord, I want to sing to Him to let Him know how wonderful He is. Song says,

I know someone that will love that track. He's probably listening right now, so good afternoon, JC. Massive, massive fan of New Jack Swing, especially intro. He does like his intro. I played this track on Friday on the breakfast show before I left and got a lot of positives back from it, so I thought I'd play it today. Don't let it go to your head.

Just want to say good afternoon to all my regular Sunday listeners. I shall be back next Sunday, okay? I hope you're enjoying the show today. And I know someone didn't go to Vibe that's a Layla James fan. So, Helen Hutchinson, I'm playing this for you.

as they planned that, especially for Helen Hutchinson this afternoon. Going to be dedicating this track going out to my nephew James Brooke. I was talking to him, it was Thursday night, we were talking, and he said on Sunday, because I know you can't probably do it on the breakfast show, could you play something from Usher? And the reason why he wants me to play something from Usher is I took him to see Usher at Wembley, his first ever experience.

0: by taking you to see Usher. He seems to still like his R&B, his soul music. But what I love about my kids and about especially my nieces and my nephews is whenever I play something from the 80s or from the 90s or something like that, that they remember it, they recognise it as well, and they sing along. I love that. Rest of today. Of course, we've got Cliff James here, 4 o'clock. 6 o'clock, Doug Chant is here with the Soul Vault. 8 o'clock, Mark Merry, Contemporary Soul. And of course, finish you off for a Sunday night, Mr. Paul Newman with Sunday Smoocheroonie.
1: Yep, yep.
0: Love this. Club Nouveau. Taking me back. No Friend of Mine. Sunday Soul Delicious. Good afternoon.

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afternoon, all. Welcome along to another edition of the Music Box with myself, Mark Randall, broadcasting live and direct around the world from our secret studio in the Midlands. I think I've got to thank Rob Lynch for the last 2 hours. I had it on in the background, and I think that was a recording of a previous Rob Lynch show from earlier in the year. I know the guys are out in Bolsall, so things might have gone a bit all over the place. I don't know, but it sounded like Rob to me, so thanks for that, Rob. In fact, that means I'm not sure if he's on after me. Anyway, we started the show with another track from that Mix to the Max album that we played a cut last time out. And this time we played the John Morales mix of Light of the World and London Town. So, once again, welcome. Getting into it, as we always like to do, new and recent releases across the styles and tempos. One that just missed out last show, as I was frantically getting ready to go off to Corfu for the Corfu Modern Mezzi Soul Week, was this one from NJ Soul, courtesy of Disco Soul Gold, Gary Van Der Bush.

0: new download single then from the UK's MJ Soul, simply entitled Sleepwalking. And as I say, thanks to Gary at Disco Soul Gold for that one. First at the gate on the music box post on the Starpoint Radio group page on Facebook, Steve Tuck. Hi Steve, how you doing? A nice walk in the sun this morning, I see. With the dog, nice one. Same here, fella, same here. Nice to see yourself and Sue down in Corfu last week. We had a good week, didn't we? Right, I've played a couple of tracks recently from a new album, or forthcoming album from Lala Hathaway, and now the album called Made in Chicago is on the streets, and we're going to play a track called Rainbow.
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0: Okay, so the first of two tracks from this new album from Lala Hathaway, daughter of Donny Hathaway, of course. So the pedigree's there. A super album. I've got my vinyl copy ordered. Reserved.

What's up, Stockholm? This is your girl, Miss Monique. And whenever I'm in the mood for some great soul music and some urban jams, I keep my radio locked to MRS Music Radio Service because they're always playing the best of the best. And you know this.

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Hey, what's happening, everybody? This is Cornell's C.C. Carter, and you're listening to The Music Box with my main man, Mark Randall, on Starpoint Radio. 'Cause you know that's my station right there.

Okay, running down the last three then. In the background, thanks to Dave Welding at Soul Junction Records for getting that one to me. Forthcoming 45 at the end of this month, end of October, from Five Special. A couple of unreleased tracks and a track that I think's been around before, which is probably the one we played actually, which is Let's Stop Making Small Talk. As I say, new three-track at 45, coming from Soul Junction Records at the end of the month. And before that, we took the second cut from that new album from Lala Hathaway called Made in Chicago, and we played the track Follow, and the one that got started at the top of the hour, new from Amaria, and a lovely little track called What's It Gonna Take. Right, taking the tempo up. Now, this is a track we have played before on the show when it's released as a 45 only, so it was a shortened version, an edit. So now there's an extended version out, but also a remix, which is what we're going to play. Dave Lovely's reshaped mix, Rufus Z Records, of Queen Bee Unlimited and 27 Sided. Getting your feet tapping on this Sunday afternoon. The sun's out. It's a better day than yesterday anyway.

0: Okay, not sure whether that'll drop on the 12-inch single. Would be kind of nice if it did. Queen Bee Unlimited, as I say, it was previously around on a 7-inch single with an edited version, obviously. Now around with the extended mix. And that mix we're playing there, Dave Lovely's Reshape mix. New for Zed Records here in the UK. A killer. And a lot of people's favourite side, actually, off that 45. Two good sides, if you want to get the 45. Top side we've also played, which is a cover of Patti Brooks. So keep your eyes peeled for the 45. Might have all dried up by now. If not, get yourself the digital download. Both tracks now available in extended format on digital. And who knows, maybe a 12-inch single. Lobby Dave Lee, lobby him. Tell him, we want a 12-inch single, Dave Lee. Okay, next up, the latest single from Will Downing.
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0: The track is called Fight for Love.

New from Will Downing then. Track called Fight for Love. Thanks to Steve Ripley for that one. At Soul Food Music. Thanks for the tunes, fella. Always appreciated. Afternoon to Ali and Clint. More of the Corfu Massive. Ali's in the potting shed enjoying the tunes. Good for you, Ali. A nice sunny day. Now, I do keep mentioning Corfu, and of course, we did have a fantastic week. But I have to tell you, some tragic news reached us, or certainly reached me, when we landed at Birmingham on Thursday night, when I took my phone off airport mode. I found out that one of my fellow DJs at the event, a guy I hadn't seen for about 10 years, and a lovely fella, big in personality and big in stature, Terry G, had sadly passed away on the Thursday. That's the day after the event and the day before he flew back. So a wonderful event, just with such tragic news at the end, and I don't know what to say. It's just terrible. And Jackie's made it public, his partner's made it public today on Facebook, so I figured it's time to say something. And we're thinking of you, Jackie, and all, family and close friends at this very sad time. Rest in peace, Terry G. You're a legend, mate. You were a legend. What a personality. You will be sadly missed, my friend. It was so good to reconnect with you after 10 years, actually. It's just unbelievable. Right, I need to play some music. Okay, this is Erin Stevenson and a track called Falling.

sounding good in the cans here. New from Erin Stevenson, track called Falling. Okay, one more to the bottom of the hour, and I'm squeezing him in as always. I'm going to end up running into the last section of the show, the last 30 minutes. This is a PM R&B. Track called Everything I Need. Taking us nicely to the bottom of the hour. As I say, we might just squeeze it in without going into the last 30 minutes of the show. Don't forget, Rob Lynch is up at 2 with the Soul Delicious Show. Cliff James, UK Soul Chart at 4. Doug Champ with the Soul Vault at 6. Mark Merry at 8. Take me on a rocket. Take me on a plane. Paul Newman, 10 through midnight.

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0: Okay, running down the last three then. In the background, new from Pat Bideau on his Bedfunk label, featuring the vocals of Hannah Kimo. A remix of a track that's been around before on the label. The Nita Funk remix of Fly.
1: This was my baby, all my baby. Don't know why it's making me so...
0: Before this, Excessive Pressure & Co, featuring Coco Malone.
1: Baby.
0: Another track remixed.
1: Baby.
0: Was previously around on Rival Beat Records. We played the True to Life remix of Good Times. The one that got started at the bottom of the hour. Now out of Chicago on Sounds of Alley Records, Sean Alley's label, John Pearce and Sean Alley. The original mix of Glad You're Around.

nice to have you along. Good to spend some quality time with you last week. Of course, everybody's coming to terms with that tragic news that I mentioned earlier, the passing of Terry G. It's a big shock to a lot of people, obviously. So thinking of you all, I know I for one didn't sleep much on Thursday night, I can tell you that. Okay, two to the end of the show then. Don't forget, Rob's up at two with a Soul Delicious show, live with Rob at two through four. I've got Paul Stewart's with you next week within the groove. That's I make that Sunday the 18th of October, and I'll be back with you my next show on Sunday 25th of October, midday sharp, live and direct from our studio in the Midlands.

New music then from one of my favourite vocalists in the house genre. We haven't played much by the last few weeks. That's Nightscape featuring Rona Ray. New for Highest Perspective Records out of Italy. A track called In Another Lifetime. One more to the top of the hour. Handing you over to Rob Lynch. Taking care of your business for the next 2 hours. Going to play out on the deep tip as we like to do. Something new, another remix from Babs Presents and Roxanne Miles and the Craig Smith mix of Don't Ever Know You. Strap everything down on the mantelpiece.

Okay, apologies for the gremlins. Apparently Paul Stewart's show was, well, you'll know it was playing at the start, and then it kicked in again partway through. So apologies for that, everything was alright at my end, I don't know what happened there. Something in the studio, I guess. But fear not, if you feel you've missed out, don't forget the podcast. 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Get lots of listens on YouTube, you know. It's a good outlet. Anyway, loads of places you can get the show. So no need to miss out. Check it out in the week. The podcast will be up in about an hour's time. And a full, and I mean a full, playlist will be on my socials tomorrow sometime. My love for you. Okay, so just one more thing to say. I dedicate this show to the memory of our friend, Terry G. R.I.P. Terry. Rest in peace, fella. You will be missed. What a character. This one's for you, pal. Right, I'm done. Thanks for your ears. Cheers.

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today. Great shows, guys. Thank you. This is your Sunday Soul Delicious show. Yes, it's me again, the man with the dulcet tones. Yeah, I've had breakfast. I've had Nigel. Now doing my own show, as I do every Sunday.

Then we had, believe it or not, Dougie Fresh. Keep rising to the top. And of course, the track you can hear playing in the background, just fading out now, Black Street, of course, and Get Me Off. So first, of one of the remixes, might have heard this one before, I've played it before. Jarné. Hey, Mr. DJ. Not talking to me, no. Good afternoon. Welcome. Starpoint Radio. Soul Delicious.

Hi, this is Lucas Sutter, and you are listening to one of the original Soul Boys. Rob Lynch playing the best in soul, R&B, neo-soul and slow jams. So keep it locked.

slamming remix of her track Moving On. Gotta say, good afternoon if you're travelling back from a vibe this afternoon. I hope you enjoyed the weekend. Great weekend. Some great music, some great people, great atmosphere. Well done, everyone at Vibe. Absolutely love the weekend. I'll be back next year, that's for sure.

0: From tomorrow, we're going to be playing some new music for you. I'm conscious. I'll be honest, I've been really busy with Nigel's show. And, of course, covering for Ray as well. And I've taken on the role of distributing brand new music out to Starpoint Radio DJs and not had the chance until this weekend to work my way through to put some of those tracks in. So as of Monday, the breakfast show, start hearing some of that new music, of which there is so much about at this moment in time. So we're going to do this.
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0: fast approaching.
1: Just like that.
0: At the end of the first hour of the show. Got one more track to take us. To the top of the first hour. We'll be back in the second hour. Some Blackstreet. Some Avani. Sam Patterson. Eric Gable. Love a track from Patty Austin.

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4: Hi. This is Ishmael Sings, and you're listening to one of the original soul boys, Rob Lynch. He's playing the best in soul, R&B, neo soul, and slow jams. So keep it locked.

This is Juanita Wynn, and you're listening to one of the original Soul Boys, Rob Lynch, playing the best in soul, R&B, neo-soul, and slow jams. So keep it

joined us this afternoon. We are currently reminiscing some of the classic 90s R&B, 90s New Jack Swing. Good afternoon to those of you maybe recovering from Vine.

Sparkwine Radio. Good afternoon. As I'm playing this track, I'm trying to think. There was she did a Loose Ends.

0: back with Suffer DJ.
1: The waiting's over. The waiting's over.
0: I'm going to have to look that up now. That's going to really bother me for the rest of the afternoon. So I shall look that up and maybe come back to you. Just chilling this afternoon, taking it nice and easy for a Sunday. Busy week next week. Keeping the R&B, the swing, the soul feeling going until 4 o'clock. Of course, we've got the chart show coming up for this afternoon.

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And if you're responding to my post and I'm not responding, I do apologise. As soon as I get the opportunity to respond, I will do that. So no shout-outs today, sadly. I would imagine I'm probably driving on the way home right now. Sadly, listening to my own show, probably. Unless Angela's told me to turn it off, of course. Fill up with my dulcet tones over the weekend.

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1: You know, sometimes when I'm riding in my car and just thinking about the goodness of the Lord, I want to sing to him to let him know how wonderful he is. The song says,

I know someone that will love that track. He's probably listening right now, so good afternoon, JC. Massive, massive fan of New Jack Swing, especially intro. He does like his intro. I played this track on Friday on the breakfast show before I left and got a lot of positives back from it, so I thought I'd play it today. Don't let it go to your head.

Just want to say good afternoon to all my regular Sunday listeners. I shall be back next Sunday, okay? I hope you're enjoying the show today. And I know someone didn't go to Vibe that's a Layla James fan. So, Helen Hutchinson, I'm playing this for you.

as they playing that, especially for Helen Hutchinson this afternoon. Going to be dedicating this track, going out to my nephew James Brooke. I was talking to him, it was Thursday night, we were talking, and he said on Sunday, because I know you can't probably do it on the breakfast show, could you play something from Usher? And the reason why he wants me to play something from Usher is I took him to see Usher at Wembley, his first ever experience.

and by taking him to see Usher. He seems to still like his R&B, his soul music. But what I love about my kids and about especially my nieces and my nephews is whenever I play something from the 80s or from the 90s or something like that, that they remember it, they recognise it as well, and they sing along. I love that. Oh, so rest of today, of course, we've got Cliff James here, 4 o'clock, 6 o'clock, Doug Chant is here with the Soul Vault, 8 o'clock, Mark Mary, Contemporary Soul, and of course, finish you off for a Sunday night, Mr. Paul Newman with Sunday Smoocheroonie.

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6: Okay, let's do this. I have been working up towards this for so many days, honestly. So here we go then. I'm going to try to make a phone call because we have in front of me the name of the winner. So let's see if we can grab them on the phone and see if we can make this happen. So, all right, here we go. The phone's ringing. So let's.
7: Yes, hello.
6: Hello, is that Glenn?
7: Yeah, this is Glenn.
6: Glenn, it's Steve King here from Starpoint Radio. How the devil are you?
7: I'm fine. What?
6: So, you're probably wondering why a crazy guy like me would be phoning you on this delightful, wonderful,

0: sunny Friday afternoon, yeah? Well, hopefully you was listening. If not, I can tell you that you have won yourself a weekend at the Sussex Soul Weekend, sir. Not only do you get the hotel, you also get the wristband for the whole weekend as well. So there you go. You are the lucky winner of the Club 250. Well done to you, sir.
1: Wow, I've never won anything in my life. I could safely say this is the first time. I was kind of shocked.
0: So we will be
1: shocked.
0: Yes, we will be seeing you a week today, won't we? The Sussex Soul Weekend.
1: Okay. I do have all the information about that. But oh yeah, cheers. Thank you so much.
0: Well, listen, hopefully that's made your weekend. And
1: Definitely, 100%, yes.
0: And looking forward to...
1: I could bring a partner, hopefully.
0: Yeah, well, we'll all be there. We're all family anyway, sir, so I'm sure you'll make loads of new friends. But definitely looking forward to seeing you there next week, Glenn.
1: All right, I'll be there. Thank you so much.
0: And congratulations once again. A winner right here on Starpoint Radio and the 250 Club. Well done to you, sir.
1: All right, thanks again. Thank you so much.
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0: Drake on the album Reimagine, this week's number 13.
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0: And moving back up one place, swapping places, is Michael B. Sutton, Enough is Enough. Enough.

0: Still a very popular song on UK radio. 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
1: Number 28.
0: It's a drop of 6 places for Wanda Rae Willis. Her doubleheader, Gotta Be Strong, and You Said You Could Love Me.

It's a great song from Heidi Tan featuring Tony Exum Jr. That's Coffee on Your Sleeves. It's down to this week's number 27, and it's a drop of 9 places to 26. For Melba Moore, Love Wins Every Time.

0: Another one of those love triangle songs. That's Shirley Jones, She Knew About Me, the 2026 remix at this week's number 25. And down five places at 24 is Boney James featuring Ladisi, I Belong to You.
1: Number 24.

That's Boney James featuring Ladisi, I Belong to You, at number 24. And there's a drop from 18 to 23 for Johnson & Johnson & Johnson. Their album Circles, this is Magical.

album's called Circles. That track, Magical, is Johnson Johnson and Johnson, down from 18 to 23. And it's a big fall from 12 down to 22 this week for October London. His album

0: That's Body Talk. He's featured on the album Love Me For Me. The album by October London falls from 12 down to 22 and is a re-entry onto the chart at 21 for the Womack Sisters with their self-titled album.
1: Number 21.

0: The Chauffeur, a former single for the Womack Sisters. It's on their self-titled album, a re-entry in 21. And we have a non-mover at 20 for Cleo Soul, her album, Gentlewoman.
1: Number 20.

Last week's 20, it stays at number 20, a non-mover for Cleo Soul with her album Gentle Woman. And at 19, the first of our new entries with a brand new album called Mixed to the Max, it's Dave Lee and

0: That's Crown Heights Affair, Far Out. Dave Lee's Further Out mix. It's on the album Mixed to the Max, the brand new album by Dave Lee and John Morales, a new entry in 19.
1: Number 18.
0: Down from 11 to number 18 is Victoria Monet, Juicy.

0: see that dropping down the chart this week. A new entry last week at number 11. This week down to number 18. That's Victoria Monet, Juicy.
1: Number 17.
0: Out of the top 10 this week, down to number 17 is Jennifer Holliday featuring Paul Simpson with the album Recaptured.

That's for Baby Tonight. That's Jennifer Holliday featuring Paul Simpson. The album Recaptured goes from 10 down to 17. And it's a non-mover at 16 for John Legend.

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2: Welcome back as we continue this week's UK Soul Chart Countdown with me, Cliff James. Down from 8 last week to number 15 is Jared Lawson.

Drop of two places out of the top 10 to 11 this week for Nate James, For My People. And as we enter the top 10 on this week's UK Soul Chart Countdown, it's a drop of seven places down to 10 for Terry Green and Costello with the Rob Hart mix. It's Trouble in Paradise.

0: That's a previously unreleased track, I'm Into Living by Stevie Wonder. It's released as part of the Songs in the Key of Life 50 EP to celebrate the 50th anniversary of his iconic album, and it's a new entry in at number 9.
1: Number 8.
0: It's another new entry and the welcome return of Will Downing onto the chart with a brand new single.

That's Fight for Love. Will Downing is the lead single from a forthcoming EP called Soul Flow. That's a new entry at number 8, from 13 up to 7, into the top 10 with her album Own Every Scar. It's Nadia. Number

That's Hold On by Nadia. It's on the album Own Every Scar. The album rises from 13 into the top 10 at number 7. And another climber into the top 10 from 14 up to number 6 is Keith Eatman and JC Soul. Cool Nights.

That's the Sunburst Band and Dave Lee, Reach For My Love, featuring the Tiffany Tazell. That's at number 5. Whenever you're in need, babe, reach for me. It's guaranteed, babe. Heading ever nearer towards that number one spot, finding out if Reggie Murray's in Taiwan can make it another week at the top. Still some great music to get through before that. Down 2 places of 4 is Julian Jonah featuring Marva King, Just Like That.

That's called Rainbow. It's on the brand new album Made in Chicago. The new album by Lala Hathaway is a new entry straight into this week's chart at number 2. So it's time to reveal our number 1 on this week's chart. Congratulations once again. The album It Is What It Is by Reggie Myrix featuring Taiwan is the UK Soul Chart number 1. You've been listening to The Chart with me, Cliff James. Okay.

welcome everybody. Welcome to the Soul Vault with Doug Chan on Starpoint Radio. Starting the show off tonight with a tribute to Vern Allison, one of the former members of the Dells, who passed away this week, aged 90. The Dells were the longest surviving soul band, went for over four decades at the same group. Absolutely amazing, fabulous group. Big thank you to Cliff James for the last 2 hours of the chart show. Now you've got me and a little bit of Bobby Caldwell.

Yeah, lucky enough to interview Bobby Caldwell many years back. Absolutely fabulous guy. Love Won't Wait, that's from his 1978 album, Bobby Caldwell on Clouds Records. And they, Henry Stone didn't really know how to market him as he was a white soul singer, so they, on the album covers, they shadowed him out. Nice, good evening to Cathy Time Warp. Also to Gary Campbell and the lovely Teresa. Hope you enjoyed CC Carter the other night. Here's Lattimore.

stop. Yeah, that is Lattimore. From 1988, from the Slowdown LP, that is the title track, Slowdown, but Don't Stop. Malaco Records. I was in Bilbao last Saturday night DJing and met up with Alex Sabinas of Sulphur Real Records. And he's managed to get the back catalogue of masters from Malaco. So there's going to be a lot of reissues coming out very, very soon from the Malaco record label. Thanks to Sulphur Real. And a big, big thank you to Alex Sabinas. Brilliant. One of the good guys. I'd like to say good evening to Dave Crockett, also to Tony Carter of the Rhythm Makers. Who are the Joneses? Spring Records, 1979. Absolute dance classic. Love Contest. Evening to Andy Luck.

welcome to a Sunday evening with Doug Chan on the Soul Vault. Normally playing rare and underplayed soul, but I'll say that's a bit of a classic, that one, along with this one as well. Pat Lundy, Party Music. From 1975 on Big O Records, which was part of the Delight group of record companies. Big shout out to Dave and Jane Duxbury, and also to Sam.

Blondie had a quite distinguished career, actually. She did 4 albums and about 24 singles, right from the 60s right into the 70s and early 80s. Ah, that was from 1975. Great track. Now, this lady, I can't remember hearing anybody play anything from her for a long, long time. This is Maxine Nightingale.

0: That's Maxi Nightingale from 1979 for the album called Lead Me On, should I say, Windsong Records. And that track, No One Like My Baby. Oh, I say, good evening to Dave Foster, also to Sue and George Wall up in Liverpool. Big shout out to Joyce Richards and also to Mr. Jeremy Saunders.
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0: Let's have a little bit of Latin. Marcus Johnson, featuring Young Pulse, and their version of Masquinada.

Baskin Arda. Marcus Johnson, that's from 2013. And that goes out to the Rhythm Makers. 25th of October is their next gig up in Bedford. At the Blue Glass Wine Bar. You've got to go along and see those guys. They play some great stuff. Well, I say good evening to Elaine Saunders, also to Cathy Doherty. Hi to Caroline Wallace, also to Tony Bruton. Yeah, I'm live on air tonight. I know last week's show was a recorded show. I hope you enjoyed it. I played some more to a low, laid-back jazz and soul last week. But I'm back live tonight. Let's have another bit of Latin. From 1969...

0: I say good evening to Indira and Ray. Also to Pete Reed and Lovey Debs. Yeah, great bit of jazz there. Do it, do it. Howard Johnson Sextet. That's on JQ Records. Really good album, that as well. If you like your late jazz, that is.
1: 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Starpoint Radio.
0: Oh, let's have a big one from 1978. Remember this one? Packing the floors. Voyage 0.0.

Yeah, that is Voyage. Of course, their big one was From East to West. That is Point Zero. Taken from 1978 from the Voyage album on Sorico Records. Now, the next track up is a different version of BT's Express, Do It To You're Satisfied. The group are called Seven Seas. They're out of Miami. They're on Henry Stone's Glades Records.

Seven Seas from 1976. The album's called The Miami Sound, and their version of BT's Express. So do it till you're satisfied.

You're listening to Soul Vault with Doug Chant on Starpoint Radio. This is Opus 7, a track called Hit and Run. It's from the Thoughts album on Source Records. I'll say good evening to Paul Reagan, also to Kevin Dixie.

that is Opus 7. Great album, that is. The album's called Thoughts from 1979. I'd like to say good evening to Andrew Cox and Jamie Graham, also to the lovely Judy Graham. And yes, we've got a gig coming out very, very soon, and tickets are selling fast. So have a look at Judy's Facebook page, because it's a really, really good evening out, or day out, should I say. It's a bit of Michael Jackson. Young Pulse rework. I played this over in Bilbao. Pack the floor. It's a slow burner, but it's a great track.

is Greg Flingaines behind the mask. He was discovered by Stevie Wonder. Toured with the likes of Aretha Franklin, Michael Jackson, Eric Clapton, and also played on Eric Clapton's version of this as well. Also worked with George Harrison and also Toto. Keyboard player, singer, arranger, musical director and songwriter. Greg Flingaines, that's from the Pelps album. 1984. Here's Mr. Isaac Hayes. I always remember this one being a big one down at Eastbourne Aldea back in 1980.

like I say, good evening to Fun Zone Manchester. Also to Lee Fry. Big hi to Martin Allen as well, down in Pompey. Also hi to Gordon Stone. And also Mark Meaney, who's out travelling around in his camper van. Or should I say his motorhome? Mr. Isaac Hayes. The album's called And Once Again, Polydor Records from 1980. As I say, that was a big one down here at the Froggy & Co. put on the Eastbourne Audaya. Now this guy, if you picked an album up, and the percussionist was a guy called Paulino Da Costa, you knew the album was going to be good. This is Paulino himself from the Happy People album, Love to the End of Time.

Yeah, I played Greg Finnegan's Behind the Mask earlier. Well, this track was actually written by him. This is Paulina da Costa. It's a brilliant album, Happy People. Produced by the guys from Earth, Wind & Fire as well. Oh, that is a great, great track. Great album as well. This is Patsy Galan. A little bit of Blue Eyed Soul. Hi to Sigmund Brown. Also to Gary Connolly.

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It's a track I played in my very first set when I did Blackpool National Soul Festival.

0: Yeah, there's the TNJs. And they're backed there by the group Instant Funk. Great little 70 single, that. 1974 Cheshire Records, Don't Forget Me, is about me. And as I say, one of my ever first plays at Blackpool International Soul Festival years back. Right, here's one you might have never heard. Onzie's Mac, 1972, Ghetto Records.
1: My friend said, Onzie, you better leave him alone. But I didn't listen.

is the Impressions for the Young Mod's Forgotten Story. Track arranged by Mr. Donny Hathaway, written by Curtis Mayfield, and obviously Curtis on vocals there. Oh, what a track that is. What a great album. A must-have here collection. Here are the Intrigues.

great trailers, Intrigues from 1970 on U Records, and Love is just around the corner. That's a little bit of James Brown, but this is James being rather soulful. This is thanks to Kimbo Parker. Big shout out to Kimbo and Elisa. I was around Kimbo's house the other week, and he was looking after our dog Rufus, and he said, "Have you heard this track?" And I couldn't remember hearing it for a long, long time. James Brown.

0: How good is that? James Brown. It's taken from the Hell album from 1974, Polydor Records. The track is called These Foolish Things Remind Me of You. And as I said, I've got that album, and I haven't played that album for God knows how long. And Kimbo Parker, he said, have you played this for a while? And put it on. I went, oh, what a track, what a tune. Thanks, Kimbo, for that one.
1: Trust us.
0: This is Andy Bay.

0: Yeah, that is Mr. Andy Bay. From the album Experience and Judgment, Atlantic Records from 1974. And that track is Trust Us to Find a Way.
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0: This evening, Champagne King. From the I'm in Love album. With a track called The Other Side of Love. Good evening.

there. That is Billy Butler from an absolutely great album from 1977 called Sugar Candy Lady. Of course, it's on Curtis Mayfield's Curtain Records. And don't forget, Billy Butler is Jerry Butler's brother. And of course, Jerry Butler was one of the members of the Impressions. Here are the OJs. A track called Take Me to the Stars. From 1978.

Yes, the OJs. From the album So Full of Love, better down for International Records from 1978. Take Me to the Stars. Here's Mr. Joe Simon.

Joe Simon. That's Spring Records from 1975. Still a mercy of your love. What a great track that is. Let's go back to Philadelphia International Records. Here are the Futures. From the album, Greetings of Peace. And this track is We're Gonna Make It Somehow.

About time for me to go. Gonna hand you over to Mark Merry. Hope you enjoyed the show tonight. Yeah, back live. As I said, I was in Bilbao last week, and I see one of the tracks I played last week is getting reposted all over the place in Spain. So somebody obviously liked it. That was Joey Diggs. Your love keeps working on me. I influenced somebody somewhere. Right, gonna finish the show. Detroit Emirates. Let's Get Together. Title track for their Westbound album. Alright, thanks for listening, everybody. Back next week with some more Soul Bolts. Thanks for listening. Take care, love, peace, and happiness to you all. Keep it locked to Starpoint Radio.

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0: 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And on the Saturday night, Marva King is supporting Lilo Thomas, and on Sunday you can see and hear Robert I.M. 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
5: I want you guys to do whatever you have to do to have fun. Because I believe that's why we are here. We're here to fellowship and come into community with one another. We are here to enjoy life and enjoy love and to share our essence with one another and be inspired by one another. And that's why we are here today, you guys. So give yourselves a hand for coming to be a part of this experience. Woo! Yes. Yeah, you can go ahead. You can play. We're about to dive in.
6: Let the Dell sing.

glorious indeed. We're back once again, another Sunday, another Soul Sun. My name's Mark Murray. We're next to us, the best in independent modern soul gospel and everyone in between. And what week it's been, unfortunately, I've been in bed most of it. I'm really, really ill. I can't believe I've been knocked out by the flu, but there you go, that's what it is. And as ever, I'd like to shout out to Mr. Doug Chant. Thank you for the last 2 hours. Excellent show, The Soul Vault, here every Sunday between 6 and 8 on Starpoint Radio. Well, great deal of sadness this week. Lost two absolute legends of the soul music scene. First up, Fern Allison, a founding member of the Dells, died at 90 years of age, but great life and made some absolutely fantastic music. And we remember him in a couple of tracks tonight. And also, not everyone's cup of tea, but someone of my kind of age grew up with him, Freddie Jackson. He passed as well, and going to pay tribute to his legacy tonight as well. And a bit of Marlite, I know, but I really like him. Okay, well, Paul brings in top of the show tonight, and that was the Dells from 2000. They've dropped an album called Then and Now, and that track was on it called Can't Wait. Really do like that. And we followed that with something that is forthcoming, Isopos Soul Vinyl 45 for the very first time. Previously unreleased music from Mr. Al Broomfield, One Equals the Sum of Love, and it sounded so good, that's for sure. Okay, well, lots of great music in the show tonight, and then I'm going to kick off with something that's probably one of my tracks of 2026 so far. Really love this. It's forthcoming from Soul Junction Records, a Group 5 special, social commentary, previously unreleased music. This is Stone Chain Reaction.

0: just dropped from those guys over there, Alex Sabina, Soul Horror Records, vinyl LP, and absolutely brilliant. It's called We Should Really Be In Love, and digging the vaults of Malico, a lot of unissued stuff, or previous MLE stuff, definitely on vinyl. And that track was from a guy called Marvin Morrow, better known as a songwriter, but that track never escaped until it was on a CD, I think, 2010 kind of time, but it had been unreleased till then. Jack was called Make Somebody Happy, absolutely brilliant. Before that, forthcoming on Rod Bartlett's Home of the Good Groove Records, vinyl 45, previously unreleased music from Leroy Hudson, and Betting on My Love. Before that, like I said, 5 Special, and that is forthcoming on Soul Junction Records, and a track called Stone Chain Reaction. And get on to Dave Wilding for a copy of that. Okay, well, great to see a brand new LP from Mr. Carmichael Music Lover. The album's called Pair of Dice. This track is called Electric.
1: Let's go.

appearing on the brand new forthcoming album, Max Abinis' Soul for Real Records vinyl LP. The album's called We Should Really Be in Love, and should be in everyone's collection. That track was called by JJ Lewis, sorry, and When Will You Be Coming Home? So good. Before that, something played for the first time last week, only available on his own website, guy called Darcel. Track's called Love Is All Right, really like that. And an excellent new track from Carmichael Music Lover's new album, Paradise. And that is electric, with 20 odd tracks on there, so something for everyone, that's for sure. Okay, like I said at the top of the show, we lost one of our soul legends, and to me, it was someone that I really liked in the late 80s, early 90s, Freddie Jackson. Obviously, Rock Me Tonight was an absolutely massive pop hit, but he cut a lot of albums, and we're going to play three in a row from him. First up, from his album in 1988 on Capitol Records, Don't Let Love Slip Away, this is Hey Lover.

voice of Mr. Freddie Jackson unfortunately passed this weekend, but left a legacy of great music, and he was, before he was solo, in the group Mystic Merlin, and he was the lead vocalist on the album Full Moon. That also came out on Capitol Records in 1982, and that track is called Your Love. Really like that. Before that, Freddie Jackson from his Just Like the First Time album in 1986, and I Don't Want to Lose Your Love. And kick that all off with a track that I remember hearing for the first time on one of Richard Serling's shows, Freddie Jackson and Hey Lover, and still sounding as good today as it did then. Absolutely brilliant stuff. And like I said, Freddie, a bit of a Marmite kind of singer. Some of his vocals towards the end of his career, I suppose, weren't so good, but those albums from the early 80s or mid 80s to the early 90s were absolutely amazing, that's for sure. Okay, another track we've been supporting for a good few weeks, and I just love this as well. Vernon Jones, Be the Wonder of It All.

music is so good, and again from the forthcoming album on Soul for Real Records, the album called We Should Really Be in Love, should be in everyone's collection. Again, a track that was previously unreleased in the format, Ray Crumley, and I Love You, so so good, amazing. Before that, the group Natural Hire, they cut an album on Malaco. I think that track was on it. That track was called That's Why. But great to see it coming to vinyl in 2026 on that album. Like I say, We Should Really Be in Love, forthcoming Soul for Raw Records. Before that, another track from the brand new album from Carmichael Music Lover and Pear of Dice. A shout out to Mr. Pete Ratcliffe because of how much he likes that album. And that track was called Got Me Open. And we kicked it all off with Vernon Jones. His new EP is called Be the One That Of It All. And that was the title track. Okay, well, not long to the end of the first hour. We're going to get a couple more in. And our man, Mr. James Emmanuel, back with a brand new single. This is Living and Winning.

top class as always expected from James Emmanuel, absolutely brilliant UK songster, and that track was called Living and Winning. And take us up to the ads at the top of the hour, out now on our 100 Club Kent 47th anniversary 45. This is Good and Plenty and Physical Thing, and I'll see you on the other side.

0: När de andra snackar skit spelar vi din musik. MRS.
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0: How good is that? Bring us back in for hour two. Something that has just dropped on a 45 from Rob Barlow's Home of the Good Groove Records. A previously unavailable version of So Nice. Leroy Hudson originally dropped the original of that track on his Curtain LP 1979. The album's called Unforgettable, but that is a slightly different edit, slightly different cut, and available on 45 for the very first time. Before that, something forthcoming, believe at the end of the month, from Dave Weldon's Soul Junction Records, a Group 5 special, and a previously unreleased track, the amazing, amazing Two of a Kind, and so good, that's for sure. Okay, well, we're going to dip off to the Southern States and play something brand new from Ava Hollywood. This is Drunk Texting.
1: Kisser. Kisser.

0: We have Three Slices of brand new Southern Soul, really tasty stuff. There's Xavier, played for the first time last week. His EP is called Here for a Good Time, Not a Long Time. And that track was called Would You Mind. Before that, BJ Moodswing, he's got a new EP as well, Bit Off More Than I Can Chew. And that was For Loving Me. And we kicked that off with Abel Hollywood and Drunk Texting. Okay, well, we're going to play some more Southern Soul, but another two tracks that are on this excellent new LP from Soul For Real. The album's called We Should Really Be In Love, should be in everyone's collection, but this is absolutely amazing. Previously unreleased music from George Jackson. You've got to leave it, there, get going, but when those drums hit, you'll realise how good a track this is. So this is George Jackson and his version of Throw Away Love.
1: My mother always taught me not to treat anyone wrong, she said.

Oh yes, the real deal, Miss Shirley Brown, absolutely amazing. And for the first time on vinyl, originally cut on, in 2009 from her Unleashed CD on Malaco. That track was called When I Hear Your Name, and that is coming out on the We Should Really Be In Love Soul For Real album on vinyl LP. So make sure, like I said, please get your orders in for that before it's gone. And before that, a track that George Hudson cut on Queen Emily, I think 2010, and that is his guide version of Throw Away Love. And again, that's available on the same LP. Absolutely amazing. And soul music of the highest order, that's for sure. And talking about that, the Dells, one of obviously my favourite groups and most people's favourite groups, because they have been there sort of 60s, 70s, 80s, 90s all the way through. And yeah, amazing. And Vern Allison was a major part of that. Track dropped in 2022, and they say it was his son Vern V.A. Allison Jr. with Marvin J and the Dells. This is Missing You.

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man and woman's life. Sometimes

two in a row from the Dells, and playing tribute tonight to Vern Allison. Like I said before, one of the founder members of the Dells back in the late 50s. Absolutely brilliant, and what a legacy of music that man left behind. But what I decided to do is to play a couple of the later tracks, ones that maybe people didn't know, because it's always easy to play the hits. And just playing out in the background from 2015, Download Only, My Heart Can Stand Another Breakup, the Dells. And before that, Vern V. Allison with Marvin J. and the Dells from 2022, and Missing You. So yeah, absolutely incredible music. And talking of legacies, Freddie Jackson left a great legacy of music as well, and we're going to pay tribute to him right now. He dropped an album in 1990, Capitol Records. You can get it on an LP, a CD, I think it's even available on a download. The album's called Do Me Again. This is a title track.

Bit of 90s fest tonight on the Soul Sermon, but not so much brand new music, but there's some great music out there that's been amazingly available on vinyl, etc., for the very first time. And just playing in the background, playing tribute to Mr. Freddie Jackson. His album dropped in 1992, Capitol Records. The album's called Time for Love, and that track was on it called Can We Try. And that sounds so good. Amazing stuff. Orpheus Productions, Bo Huggins and all the gang, absolutely brilliant. Before that, Something forthcoming on Pat Biggershalf's Is For Her Soul, Al Broomfield, and previously Unreleased, Running For Your Love, and again, absolutely incredible stuff. And we kick that all off with the, like I said, 1990 Do Me Again album on Capitol Records, Freddie Jackson, and that was the title track, and sounding so good so far, that's for sure. Okay, well, thank you to all the guys on Facebook, downloaders of podcast, support Soul Sermon. We're back to do it again next week. Up after me, you've got Mr. Noon with your Soulful Smoochie Show, Phil Levine up at 12 with Jay Show, so no need to move that dial. Start up to Starpoint Radio through the evening and all through the week. And as ever, shout out to Mr. Pete Ratcliffe, some absolutely incredible selections and a great playlist down there at Culture last week, and absolutely doing the business, and it's great to see you getting props all over the place, so that's really good news for me and you, and fantastic Monday stuff. Okay, we'll take us out tonight, another track, an absolutely amazing track. I love Bobby Bland, and he cut an album in 1998 on Malaco Records. The album's called Memphis Monday Morning. This is the title track. It's now on vinyl for the first time on Accessibility Soul For Real. We Should Really Be In Love. Go and get a copy. Till next week, take good care.

Reggae Soul Ball 3 from the 22nd to the 29th of May 2027 at the Borac Hotel Bol, the island of Brac, over there in Croatia. Reggae Soul Ball 3 DJ lineup: Daddy Ernie, June Furlong, Carl Bassett, Governor J. M.

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